0: So that was the end of it?
1: Well, not quite. See, something strange happened at the end of the 70s. By then, this place had become a punk rock venue. I don't care much for punk music. The wife and I like a bit of Perry Como.
0: Well?
1: Anyhow, the lead singer of some punk band, Vinnie Flobb, he snuffed it down here.
0: How?
1: His manager was with him that night. He's about the only one who'll know the truth of it.
0: All this happened here?
1: This actual basement. The boss wants to turn it into an extra theatre space. Good luck to him.
0: So, you don't know where I could find this manager, do you?
1: Oh, I've got an old card somewhere. Why would you want to see him?
0: Because I want to hire a band for my great Aunt Sadie's birthday.
1: Your great aunt?
0: Yeah.
1: All right, here you go.
0: I'll pop over now.
1: Well, what about the leak?
0: Oh, it can wait. Is there a payphone nearby?
1: There's a red one on the square, out of the main entrance, turn left. Can't miss it.
0: Cheers.
1: I'll be seeing you.
0: Sorry, madam, I need to make a call.
2: You're what? Why?
0: I'm really sorry.
2: Oh, they have to ring my bookie.
0: Just 2 seconds, it's important.
2: Oh, it smells like a snake at each one. I was here first.
0: 2 seconds, promise.
2: Oh, cheek.
3: Hello?
0: Thorley, it's Jeff.
3: Jeff! I tried to call you at your hotel.
0: I'm at 6 Leicester Place. You'll never guess what's here.
3: What?
0: A theatre. They're building a theatre on Drake's Dungeon. I took photos. And there's some sort of a link to a punk rocker called Vinnie Flobb.
3: Listen, Jeff, listen, I have news.
2: Will you hurry up? He comes at 2.
0: Hang on. I'm running out of money. Sorry.
3: Jeff, I did it.
0: What?
3: We were right. It's a score. An arabesque.
0: Oh, you're brilliant.
3: Drucker called it eternity. And he's written a hidden note. I will not be found. You should have been the first to know, but you're so hard to get hold of.
0: I will not be bound, that's it. It's his lost masterpiece.
3: I put it in the post. First class. Should be with you tomorrow. There's someone at the door. Hang on.
0: Did you play it? What does it sound like?
3: Jeff, I...
2: Are you quite finished?
0: I tracked music promoter and impresario Jock Spooner to a cheap little office in Soho with Spooner International Artists stenciled in frosted glass on the door. Back in the late 1970s, when Number 6 was known as The Venue, he'd been the manager of a punk band called The Spasms. In person, he was a strung-out nervous wreck, but he was also the last person to have seen Vinnie Flobb alive on the night he died backstage.
4: What do you want to know? I got nothing to hide, unless you're with the Inland Revenue.
0: I'm doing some research into Number 6 Leicester Place.
4: Are you now? Are you now? Well, I suppose you know it's haunted.
0: I'm sorry?
4: Don't worry, son. I say it like it is. Yeah, that bleeding ghost played havoc with our sound systems. And that is what you're interested in, am I right?
0: You're not wrong, Mr. Spooner.
4: Call me Jock. Yeah, I was manager of the Spasms. And Vinnie Flobb, he wasn't a bad front man, God rest his soul. Things started to go wrong when Kevin was Vinnie's real name, Kevin Payton, heard about the connection between the venue and that sold nutjob Drake. I mean, there'd always been strange things happening in the building. After the war, the Frogs moved in for a while. They left again, sharpish.
0: You mean the French Cultural Centre?
4: Something like that. But they didn't stick around for too long. Couldn't hack it. Don't ask me why not, but there were rumours it had something to do with what the Frogs call Le Revenant Musician. Anyways, after that, it became a punk venue, which is where yours truly came in. And then, poor old Kevin got the idea into his head to write an album inspired by the Drake murders. He was always erratic, was Kevin, but gradually, he started to get more and more confused.
0: What do you mean?
4: Well, he seemed to think that his stage persona, his alter ego, if you will, was taken over. It was a night I've been drinking to forget ever since.

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little studio in the basement of a building at 444 North 3rd Street, North 3rd in Callow Hill, Philadelphia, Rough House Records, Studio 4, Cypress Hill came, they recorded their first record there, Criss Cross came through, the The Fugees came through. Oh yeah. A little band called the Square Roots. You might know them as the Roots. The legendary Roots crew. The Goats. Philly legends. And your boy.

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She faced

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And it's 2 a.m. It's 2 a.m. The fear is gone. 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

And then at 3 a.m. I'm on the corner wearing my leather. This dude comes up and he's like, hey, punk. 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Officer Leroy comes up and he's like, hey, I thought I told you. And I'm like, yeah, whatever. Then up comes Zappa. I'm like, yo, Zappa, what's up? He's like, done. I'm like, that's cool.

have a lot of newer releases coming up this first set, which is going to last about half an hour. A few tracks from the artist Rooms Without Doors, combinations of soundscapes and some vaporwave tendencies. A piece from an artist named FM Forest, kind of dungeon adjacent piece. And we'll be finishing off this first set with a couple tracks from 1982 from Harumi Hosono. It has quite a varied discography. We'll be hearing two tracks off his album, Philharmonie, again from 1982. This is Other Voices, Other Sounds here on KUNM. Live here in studio tonight. And you can follow along with the playlist. I have that updating live at KUNM.org if you want to follow along with everything I'm playing here tonight. I'll let you enjoy the soothing sounds of Whispers by Anthony Killanico, and let the rest of the set play out. I'll meet back with you in about half an hour. Thanks for being here.

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2: It's Other Voices, Other Sounds here on KUNM. I'm your host, Eli. Thanks for being tuned in. We just heard the track Ensemble de Tambour off of the album Musique du Burundi. It's a collection of recordings from 1967. The album was released in 68 off of a French label, which I forgot to write down. A lot of tracks sampled off of this album. The one we heard was used in the track titled The Jungle Line by Joni Mitchell. For that track, we heard Confusion by Rooms Without Doors, who we heard two tracks from in our first set. That was off the album Agoraphobia from 2021. And the two tracks that started off our set that we just heard, we first heard from Helen Pinch and Theo Kranz, track one, Theme Meditation on a Speck of Dust. That was followed by First Woman President and Operetta in One Act.

As the house just built on K1M Radio, I'm Mandela Seta, your host for this Sunday night / Monday morning, deep, progressive, intuitive, and quite daring jazz here. We heard music from the Lenny Marcus Trio that features Lenny Marcus piano, keys, flute, and he hails from Washington, D.C., performs a lot in New Orleans, and Larry Scott on drums. He is from and resides in Lynchburg, Virginia, and Rick Eckberg playing the upright bass and double bass, native of Rochester, New York. Lives now in North Carolina and plays in the Durham Symphony. That's the Lenny Marcus Trio. And from them, we heard two tracks. The first is called Sun Ray. That happens to be the title track of this album called Sun Ray, obviously a tribute to Ray Bryant, the American jazz pianist, composer, and arranger. The second track, the one we just heard now from the Lenny Marcus Trio, is called Gotta Travel On, from Sun Ray, a tribute to Ray Bryant. Also on the set, Oh Brother, Where Art Thou, from the legend of Tommy Johnson. This came from vocalist and arranger and educator Chris Thomas King. Is essentially a blues vocalist, also an actor and jazz musician based in New Orleans, Louisiana. Andre Laceda is my name. I'm your host for this Sunday night thing we do here. The House the Jazz Built, that's what it's called. KUNM.org is where you can find the link, or rather the path to research the playlist. If you go on the programs tab, you will find the playlist search if you need more details on what we've been playing. And there is also a path for the two-week archive. You can listen to the program again, or any program for that matter that airs here on K1M, 2 weeks from day of broadcast. Yep, it's right there. Thanks for being here. And here's back to the core here, from Ray Bryant himself, a tribute to his jazz piano friends. Here's the In Crowd, followed by Cast Your Fate to the Wind, the piano of Ray Bryant and his trio on K1M's The House the Jazz Built.

time to get here as we have the whole hour ahead. I'm just as excited as you are. And as always, it's my sincerest hope you can stick around for the entire time. You have a lot of options out there, and the fact that you keep tuning it in with me means the world. Tracks from Jose Gonzalez, also Dear Lady, that's the duo of Molly Obomswin, the acclaimed Abenaki singer-songwriter, and Magdalena Abrego. Later on is some Anna of the North, one from U2 to get into the rotation. I have forgiven them, I guess, for that stunt they pulled over a decade ago where they put their album on everybody's iPhone. I looked at my phone and said, what the heck is this? And, well, it took me a long time to get over it. Miriam Bradley coming up before this block is through. And right now, it's the latest from Jesse Wells. His Won't You Come Out Tonight single was released June 12th. It's a part of his Masks Off. And without further ado, let me know what you think about this. Turn it up and sing along. I'll be right back.

Tia Woods Dirt Roads here on the mainstream. One of the earlier offerings from the talented Cree and Salish singer-songwriter. Earlier in the set was Marianne Bradley's Not Going Back single, and we kicked things off with Jesse Wells' Won't She Come Out Tonight, his June 12th release. Thank you so much for tuning in. We have a lot of time left together, and before getting back into the music, just a quick and friendly reminder that I'm always looking for great new music. So if you're a professional singer-songwriter, don't forget there's a rather eclectic assortment of tracks here on this mainstream rotation, and your song could be next. 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Box 252, Salamanca, New York, 14779. I look forward to hearing you and your songs here soon. And again, that's not the only reason to stay in touch. You can get recommendations on if there are bands in your local area that you see rising above and really putting that work and dedication in, get their music into me as well. Before the Hour's Up, 1876, also one from Irv Lyons Jr., helping us to bring the first half to an end, is Jose Gonzalez, and this one from a Sambo duo who recorded their first album of duets 49 years ago. This is only their second album together. It's Joyce y Tutti Moreno, who teamed up with jazz's dead founder, Adrian Young. Enjoy Fingers today on the mainstream.

Dewey's Dirge was released June 17th. So turn it up and enjoy the fuzz soak psychedelic sounds from the I'm Dada release on the mainstream.

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The Tubbs want to know, who's gonna love you now? And I'm curious too. We also heard Ada Leah's My Love for You is Real. From one hand on the steering wheel, the other sowing a garden. And for the first time, it was Pete Yorn's newest single, All the Beauty. Today, in the rotation. If you're just now getting here, I suggest you try and make it at the top of the hour. There's always a lot going on, and I know you don't want to miss out, right? But if you do have to step away, or if you're just now getting here and want to get caught back up, head on over to mainstreamradio.net. Or if you want to take your indigenous radio programming listening experience another step further, mosey on over to nv1.org. There's a lot of great things happening there as well. I'll have more details about some of the new features on the website and ways you can submit music. There are a few new avenues that have already come in handy. In fact, within the first 12 hours, I had two new submissions for consideration in the rotation. So, again, stick around for more details on that. We're going to go old school with some Paul McCartney and his take on a Sam Cooke classic. But right now, and speaking of old school, it's Art Napoleon, who he himself is not terribly old school. He is doing a great version of the Rolling Stones, It's All Over Now. And what makes this track special is that it's sung all in Cree, and it's found on the amazing Creeland Covers release. Turn it up, sing along. Even if you don't know the Cree words, you still know the Rolling Stones on the mainstream.

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wears a lot of hats on that. The alto saxophone, the flute, soprano sax, and tenor go to Steve Tavaglioni, the bass, Freddie Washington, the drums, Terry Lynn Carrington. But the lead is John Beasley, and once again, that album is called A Change of Heart, and we just heard a track called Until Now. This is how we begin the program this afternoon. I'm your host. My name is Andrés Eda. Thank you so much for joining me this afternoon for some jazz music. And thanks for joining me last night for The House the Jazz Built. That program from last night, of course, is on the two-week archive, k1m.org. 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Or simply go ahead and type k1m.org/2-week-archive. All right. Moving on with music for you, I've got a couple of interesting things. The next track is by John Altenberg. He is an American jazz and blues pianist, composer, an arranger, and producer. And the album that I've got for you, it is a 1995 release. And funny enough, it's called Heartland 95. And the track is The Last Days of Mr. Keegan on K&M's All That Jazz.